Lord, we want to intercede for our country. This is no small thing we request of you, Most High God. We pray for our nation. We ask that you forgive us, O Most High God, for the prejudice that's in our hearts, O God. Set us free, Most High. O God, set us free. And we strike down that foul demon of prejudice that stands against a brother.

souls, arise in our hearts. 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Lord, we need to see your glory. We need to see your presence, God. We know, God, you're the answer, oh God, to every problem that we have. Arise, oh Lord. Arise, oh God.

Believe with me now. This great river is only a sign of the great salvation that will pour into the city. It's just a sign. And it will come from the south to the north. This is why your river flows north. It's because the salvation that breaks out of here will flow north, farther and farther and farther and farther, until more and more begin to feel the river of love that's flowing from this city. In Jesus' name, we call it now. We believe it, Lord. We believe it in the name of the Lord Jesus. There's no mistake in this. It's the heart of salvation that God is pouring out in this place now.

Lord, we want to intercede for our country. This is no small thing we request of you, Most High God. We pray for our nation. We ask that you'd forgive us, O Most High God, for the prejudice that's in our hearts, O God. Set us free, Most High. O God, set us free.

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There's no one that compares with you, God. We lift up our voices to bless you tonight, God.

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It said, "Matt, something extraordinary is going to happen to you this weekend that's going to change the rest of your life." I said, "How did

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Lord, we need to see your glory. We need to see your presence, Lord. We know, God, you're the answer, oh God, to every problem that we have. Arise, oh Lord.

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If you do not know Jesus Christ as your Lord and Savior, if you have not accepted Him as your Master, as your King, you've got to come forward. You've got to come forward. You've got to get saved. Today is the day. Today is the day. Today, not tomorrow. 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

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Lord, we need to see your glory. We need to see your presence, God. We know, God, you're the answer, oh God, to every problem that we have. Arise, oh Lord.

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This great river is only a sign of the great salvation that will pour into the city. It's just a sign. And it will come from the south to the north. This is why your river flows north. It's because the salvation that breaks out of here will flow north, farther and farther and farther and farther, until more and more begin to feel the river of love that's flowing from this city. In Jesus' name, we call it now. We believe it, Lord. We believe it in the name of the Lord Jesus. There's no mistake in this. It's the heart of salvation that God is pouring out in this place.

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Lord, we need to see your glory. We need to see your presence, Lord. We know, God, you're the answer, oh God, to every problem that we have. Arise, oh Lord. Arise, oh God.

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I've escaped death so many times. I know I'm only living.

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It was the most exciting thing. Praise the Lord. Praise the Lord. Praise the Lord.

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Praise the Lord. Praise God in His sanctuary. Praise Him in the heavens of His power. Praise Him for His mighty deeds. Praise Him according to His most excellent greatness. Praise the Lord.

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It said, "Matt, something extraordinary is going to happen to you this weekend that's going to change the rest of your life." I said, "How did

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See you later, truth hater. The diver searcher, the I'm the truth breaker, the face faker. See you later, truth hater. The diver searcher, the face. Baptized in the northern sea in November, was it?

time before. The winter comes. This is our land. Give me your hand.